I'm a creature of habit with a negative attitude. Now before you get involved with me, there's some things I need to disclose. You should check them out.

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Tak brav. Thank you. Ja, Jaska Dai. Thank you so much. Thank you. That's it. I say tak bra. Ja, Jaska Dai. Ja, Jaska Dai. And now we'd like to change the pace and sing something pretty, something you can understand.

0: Hi, Maman.
1: Hi, Aziza.
0: Guess what?
1: What happened?
0: I got married.
1: Eva, Maman-chan.
0: What?
1: When? Why?
0: I needed a passport.

a day of glory times, the joys of yesteryear. But I remember watching Threads and growing up in fear. Grangemouth is a target, son, it all kicks off, we're fucking done. Turn and face the blast and hope you don't survive.

0: Brian Lehrer on WNYC. Now we'll talk about the movement to unify the world through a global second language. The language is called Esperanto. Hi, Tom, you're on WNYC. Is that a word, Esperantist, somebody who speaks that language?
1: Yes, saluton. Mi parolas Esperanton. Yes, Esperantist is an English word also, in yes. The person who speaks Esperanto.
0: Yes. Katie, interesting call. How would you start to talk about that, the sort of utopian aspect of Esperanto?
2: Yeah, absolutely. Well, thank you so much for the call, Tom. Dankon por telefono voco, if I'm remembering correctly. This was really the idea behind Esperanto when it emerged. In the article, we got a lot into the history. The idea was that it would foment conversations across difference. I think there's some limitation to the idea that merely comprehending one another, inherently begets peace. But the idea was that it would cut down on a lot of the division that the creator of the language, Zamenhof, saw in his hometown growing up. He grew up speaking, I think,
3: Varsovia, vento, blah, blah, blah.

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I'm the African Roots Manager, Gangman. 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Telephone 07613028. If you want to say something or comment on the program, please just do that. Now then, today's program, we're going to bring you music from Mali, Uganda, DRC, Kenya, Seychelles, Tanzania, Cameroon, DRC, Benin, Nigeria, and Mali, Senegal, Zimbabwe, Niger, South Africa, Mozambique, Egypt, DRC, Tanzania, if time allows. So non-stop, if no technical problem interrupts, we have non-stop beautiful African music, 2 hours long, 120 minutes, unbelievable. Okay, I'll have to say one more time, this our radio station is the only non-commercial radio station that has been operating for over 100 years, I would say. So we're proud about everybody, any or one of us, all of us, all those of us doing things, working on this radio voluntarily, very proud to do that. And I'm also, though African, I'm also proud to be part of all this beautiful show. So now then, we're just going straight to Mali without wasting any time.

in reverse order. You just heard Bilenge Musica di Zaire and Kawesa from Uganda and Mbalaka Sisoko from Mali. And this station is Radio Freiburg, African Rose Music, the program, and it's live, and I'm sitting down here

In the chronological order, you had the magazines banned from Kenya, Waves banned on 3 tracks from Seychelles, and Ali Kom, Tanzania, Moyo.

Was the group Humanes from Kenya, and that track there, African Woman, all the qualities of the African woman there. Yeah, it didn't show. I would have to repeat that. And you had GDGD Maji Maji also from Kenya, then the Diamond Stars from Tanzania in the Kubo song there. Now then, these tracks, all these tracks that we just picked them up from the internet or somewhere else, and just made a compilation. So there's no title of the track, what's of the album, so to speak. There's no album, special album, just a compilation that I made myself. Now, coming up next is beautiful music. You just heard a tease of it by you, starting with a well-known musician from Cameroon, Manny Dibango, the Soul Makossa Man.

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There was Fela Kuti, the godfather of Afrobeat. And that track, that Echo Elile. And then before him, you had Angel Kijo from Benin, Babalo, and then Lukwa Kanza, and Gerald Toto and Richard Bona. They came up with this blues, Ghana blues song. And then Mani Dibango from Cameroon, that Soul Makossa song there. And there, all these tracks have been taken from an album entitled Africa, the Soul of a Continent. And then, now then, we continue with Lukwa Kanza here.

I just want to remind you that you're tuning to a real Freiburg and African Roots Music is a program that you are listening to on this. And I'm the African Roots Man. 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

Sandu Mandu Mandu Mandu Mandu Mandu Mandu Mandu Mandu Mandu Mandu Mandu Mandu Mandu Mandu Mandu Mandu Mandu Mandu Mandu Mandu Mandu Mandu Mandu Mandu Mandu Mandu Mandu Mandu Mandu Mandu Mandu Mandu Mandu Mandu Mandu Mandu

Yeah, there was music from an album entitled Acoustic Africa, and then you just said a group known as Euphoro from Mozambique, and then there was this Shiyani Ingobo from South Africa, and Etranfinatawa from Niger. There's Etranfinatawa is a music group made up of two groups known as the nomadic groups, the Fulanese and the Tuaregs. And they came together in Niger to form this group known as Etranfinatawa. And they were here in Freiburg some time ago, and the show was really moving. I was there. Anyway, before that, you heard Minisowezi from Zimbabwe. Now, to end today's program, we'll be going to Egypt. And then we're taking this music from an album entitled African Roots Revival. And we have Egypt Badun Jerry Khan Band, the Konono number one, Injagwa Music Tanzania, and Papa Conrad DRC. But let's see how many of these tracks we can hear before the program comes to an end. I think you can only listen to this music group from Egypt.

That is again to my thing. That is all for today. And thank you for tuning in and listening to us for past 120 minutes non-stop African roots music coming to you from RDL Freiburg in Germany. And then our in-frequency is 103.3 MHz locally, international, rdl.de. And then our email address, info@rdl.de. If you want to talk to us, give us a commentary on our program, whatsoever, send an email to info@rdl.de. Anyway, telephone 07613. That's all for today. Take care. Goodbye. Thank you.

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I am the Freakmaster. Freakmaster of your life and of every life this day forward. 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

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I know I was wrong. But I say, Lord, have mercy.

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We'll find people's skills on my resume. 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